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0: No, in all seriousness. 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It's called The Gates of Eden.
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Crown Heights in East New York, or be down to Medina, take respects for the styles we bring. Cause in Brooklyn, we be into our own thing. Atlantic Terminals, Red Hook, Bushwick. Come to Brooklyn front, and you'll get mush quick. We ain't just known for flipping and turning our parties, but also for the take no bullshit hearties. On the subject of blackness, well, let me share this. Brooklyn is the home for cultural awareness. So in all fairness, you can never compare this. Some good, some bad, little hope for the weak. Dangerous streets and Coney Island Beach. 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

0: Brooklyn's historic. 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
1: Way up in Brooklyn,
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